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0: 96 Rolling Hills Road, again N1596 Rolling Hills Road. My caller stated that the neighbor's dog got off the leash. It is a brown pit bull. Stated that it is aggressive and it's in his yard.

3237 Crystal Lake Road near the Nature Center for an active grass fire about 50 to 60 feet in diameter.

fire. You're needed at 3237 Crystal Lake Road near the Nature Center for an active grass fire near the Nature Center about 50 to 60 feet in diameter. Please acknowledge the page from 1923.

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Boulder Junction Fire, this is a repage for your call at the Crystal Lake Campground, 3237 Crystal Lake Road. It's going to be near the Nature Center. Great grass fire, 50 to 60 feet in diameter. DNR is en route, 30-minute ETA. Silas County Sheriff's Office with a repage for Boulder Junction Fire. Boulder Junction Fire, this is a repage for your call at the Crystal Lake Campground, 3237 Crystal Lake Road. It's going to be near the Nature Center. Great grass fire, about 50 to 60 feet in diameter. DNR is en route with a 30-minute ETA. Time of repage, 1926.

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0: I'll be out on Pleasure Island Road at US Highway 45 with a dog that's at large.

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1: 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You'll see the squad cars. 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
0: Copy. 10 minutes out.

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1 Bass Lake Loop for a report of a large bonfire. Repeating on Ida, Pine Lake Fire, please respond. 4191 Bass Lake Loop reported a large bonfire. WRZ 612-2037.

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0: clearing and returning.
1: Zero zero four five nine zero by 89.618405. Size is half an acre in leaf litter under pine. You can mark this as controlled. There are no structures threatened. And this will be the enchilada fire, and I'll be the enchilada IC. I'll email the rest of the information in the morning.

0: Virginia was the DNR paid to the SALSA?
1: I don't know, I was going to ask Brown, I think they were, but maybe we should with the burning van.
0: Affirmative.

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Repeating, Oneida, DNR fire. Please respond. 4191 Bass Lake Loop, report of a large bonfire. De Beers, 612-2043.

call it 4191 Bass Lake Loop in Pine Lake for a report of a large bonfire. Repeating Oneida DNR fire, please respond. 4191 Bass Lake Loop in Pine Lake for a report of a large bonfire. 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

0: small campfire. The homeowners didn't make too much of fire, but it was 2x2.
1: Pepper, thank you.
0: Finally, hands to be cleared from the scene. 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

from the City of Anago EMS. Do you have a call at 620 Elm Street? Again, 620 Elm Street. This is a Negro 75-year-old female that feels like she's in AFib. Since this has been going on for a little bit, she does have a history of AFib. Again, 620 Elm Street, timeout 2053.

last name of Bridges, Boy, Robert, Ida, David, George, Edward, Sam, Chris, Tristan, Tom, Robert, Ida, Sam, Tom, Ida, Nora, middle of A, Adam, date of birth, 7/31/2009, male unknown.

Charlie, if you had one.

passing. I think we're going to be pulling into Quick Trip. Adam Charles Paul, 7190. Correction, Adam Davis Paul, 7190.

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You're being requested 673 Highway 32 for a female needing a lift assist. No injuries. Repeating, on United Dispatch Medicaid, three Leaves First Responders. You're being requested 673 Highway 32 in Three Leaves. Female fell, needing a lift assist. No injuries. WRZ 612 at 2204.

of G. George, northbound on 45. There's a Chevy Silverado, silver in color, all over the road. And they're going northbound again. They are just passing Quick Trip. Give me a partial of 92035, Chevy Silverado, silver in color.

0: 6 if you could put me in a call. For Iron County, possible crash. County Highway J. John at Long Road. County received a crash notification on the cell phone. Anyways, I'll be in route. Go ahead.
1: Therefore.

Street, 505 Birch Street. Brad Fleischman called in reporting that there are people on their lane. Stated that an officer needs to go over there and listen to exactly what they're doing.

64 in Midway. Adam Zebra Adam 1842. Adam Zebra Adam 1842. Time 3 or 4.

expecting ALCO fire and DNR fire. You're going to have a call at N11466 West Shore Drive. Again, N11466 West Shore Drive. It's going to be right behind the house. Unsure of how big it is, nor how close to the house it is. Again, N11466 West Shore Drive, 5 mile 0109.

Dora, First of Lemaire, Union Mary, Adam, Ida, Robert, Middle of M. Mary, date of birth, 7/10/1999, male unknown.

a report of a fire near the address of N11490 West Shore Drive in the township of Elko. Sounds like stuff has been knocked down by now. We'll be continuing in route for investigation if possible.

Camp, 46-year-old female with cardiac issues, repeating on Idaho Dispatch 2. Medicate, you're being requested 4546 Blackberry Hills Trail in Sugar Camp. 46-year-old female with cardiac issues. 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

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You are being requested 4122 Camp Brenhoffen Road, 70-year-old female, possible stroke. 3 6 1 2 6 6 1 4 3 5 16.

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Beginning to dispatch to Pine Lake and Stella first responders, you're being requested at 4122 Camp Burnoffen Road for a 70-year-old female, possible stroke. 3 6 1 2 0 5 2.

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You're being requested at 4122 Camp Burnoffin Road. 70-year-old female, possible stroke. Repeat United Dispatch to Stella First Responders. You're being requested at 4122 Camp Burnoffin Road. 70-year-old female, possible stroke. 3261205-22.

Sijuan South on it, B-Victor. I can't tell what the 28 is yet. It's another state. I'll get it in just a minute.

Beijing City of Anago EMS. You have a call at 215 South Park Street. Again, 215 South Park Street. It's going to be for a 75-year-old female that fell trying to get into a wheelchair. She's complaining of shoulder pain. Again, 215 South Park Street. Timeout 556.

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1: Field main trying. Patient weight is 151 pounds, 151 pounds. And that's Rylander 2, Marshfield, Maine, trying. And there have been no weather or safety turndowns at this time. Timeout 6:35.

Rylander to Marshfield, Maine. Again, Rylander to Marshfield, Maine. Patient weight is 151 pounds. Again, that is Asparis Rylander to Marshfield, Maine. And we're trying the day shift crew. No weather or safety turndowns at this time. Time out, 7:06.

both Steve Creek Burn Boss. You can show the Steve Creek RX out at this time, and Park Falls 6-1 will be back en route to Park Falls.

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You are being requested at 4461 Riverbend Road for an 83-year-old female not feeling well, is shaking. 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You're being requested at 4461 Riverbend Road. 83-year-old female not feeling well has the shakes. 612-Dixie, 614-0901.

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You are being requested at 4461 River Bend Road for an 83-year-old female not feeling well, has the shakes. Repeating another dispatch to Pelican Pine Lake First Responders. You're being requested at 4461 River Bend Road. 83-year-old female not feeling well, has the shakes. 3361-2093.

Boy Robert, Young Adam, Nora Tom. First of Anastasia, Adam, Nora, Adam, Sam, Tom, Adam, Sam, Ida, Adam. Middle C. Charles, female, 0914909490.

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0: Car 129, I'm going to put you on this threat complaint that occurred 2 days ago at True North on South Flatty. It's going to redirect to therapy at 1021.
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City of Antigo EMS. You have a call at 628 Elm Street. That's between 5th Ave and 4th Avenue. This is for a 57-year-old male, possibly having a stroke. He had one within the last month. He's having similar symptoms, like his arms are going numb, sweating, shortness of breath. He needs the back door. Again, 6

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0: 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How about the portable?
1: Portable sounds good.

dispatched to Medic 1, Pelican, Pine Lake, first responders. You're being requested at 4859 Ridge Road for a 61-year-old female with a pacemaker and a low heart rate. Repeating, I did dispatch to Medic 1, Pelican, Pine Lake, first responders. You're being requested at 4859 Ridge Road for a 61-year-old female with a pacemaker and a low heart rate. Debris 612, Debris 614, 1058.

that Bastion Pelican Pine Lake First Responders, you are being requested at 4859 Ridge Road for a 61-year-old female with a pacemaker who has a low heart rate. Repeating United Dispatch to Pelican Pine Lake First Responders, you are being requested at 4859 Ridge Road. 61-year-old female with a pacemaker has a low heart rate. WD 612-1101.

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At 11:40, Strasser Funeral advised that they like help with crossing. Third and Superior, they're going south and then east on Fifth Avenue.

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1: That would be wonderful. Go ahead.
0: Maybe Wangan or something similar. William Adam Nora, George Edward Nora Drive, and Lemmer, L-E-M-M-E-R Drive.

also 1050, PDO. Pearl Lake County, going to be a two vehicle, 1050 PDO, 10 westbound just east of Churchill, will be 1076, 1060.

0: Oral sex wasn't. City will pack up the East 1023. They're going to be right in the crash. I'll be providing traffic direction.
1: 10-4.

Lincoln Sheriff, posting pages for Tomahawk EMS. Tomahawk EMS is your Saturday morning pager test. Current time is 11:58 a.m.

Sheriff, this is your Saturday morning pager test off the Irma Tower, paging to Corning Fire, Pine River Fire and First Responders, Russell Fire and First Responders. 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

0: Sheriff's Office with the page, 4 Lake of 591. Lake of 591, you have a call at 2355 Circle Drive for an 86-year-old female who's weak and unable to get out of bed. Ballast County Sheriff's Office with the page for Lake of 591. Lake of 591, you have a call at 2355 Circle Drive for an 86-year-old female who's weak and unable to get out of bed. Timeout 1248.
1: Thanks.

I was coming to your office with a repage for Lactiflame 191. 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

DOB is going to be 420 of 76, 420.

2355 Circle Drive in Lac des Flambeaux for an 86-year-old female who is weak and unable to get out of bed. 09 and Medic 4, Medic 1 for standby. You're being requested by Vilas County, 2355 Circle Drive in Lac des Flambeaux. 86-year-old female, weak and unable to get out of bed. WRZ 612, WXT 614 at 1254.

0: The driver is senior. He is revoked, no license issue. And the reason for the revocation is OWI related.
1: Can you see if either Menominee or Langley has a booking photo from his past cases?
0: 10-4.

0: I have a DL photo. Will that do, or would you like me to get an additional?
1: When was it taken?
0: Ah, 2007. I'll proceed.

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0: RAH, middle A, Adam, female, white, 6874, 060874.
1: That's Horny, do you think that?
0: Both, please.
1: The Nissan Rogue, white color, 2, Sarah. It is current, and she is D. David Valley, negative 15, negative 99.
0: Thank you.

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1: 10-4, Med-5. Med-5, are you en route?
2: I'm 10-2. For some reason, my portable is not working on NC1. I'm 95 with the mail party, 76 with you.
0: Passenger?
2: Affirm, she's in the vehicle. She's a valid driver. She'll be leaving.
0: 10-4, thank you.
3: 406, well, I copy, sir.
0: Thank you.

0: Med 5, go ahead. What was the chief complaint for this call?
1: Biles to Med 5, it's an elderly female that's weak and can't get out of bed.

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1: That part, thank you.

0: 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Will advise.
1: 1041 a second.
0: Vehicle. I don't know where they both violated, they both pulled over.

0: 4:30 it was. So I'm copy verse 28.
1: Go ahead.
0: Hard Wisconsin, first live. E. Paul, S. Sam, A. Adam, L. Lincoln, M. Mary, 91. Stay in the vehicle. Paul, Sam, Adam, Lincoln, Mary, 91. Hard Wisconsin.
1: Super.

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1: Day,
0: Wisconsin, B-Boy, B-Boy, H. Henry, 1129. Double B-Boy, H. Henry, 1129, out of Wisconsin, White Mercury.
1: Standpoint. Standard.

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0: The size on the enchilada fire is 0.65 acres. I did find one smoke close to the line that I'm going to have to pull some hose to.
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0: Illinois trailer. 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

0: 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Can we try again?
1: I will have to hunt for it, but that could be an issue.
0: What would you like to do?
1: Yeah, we'll just stand by for now.

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1: 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Time to be firing shortly.
0: 10-4.

Los County Sheriff's Office for the page for Eagle River 91. Eagle River 91, you're being requested to 916 East Wall Street, apartment 9. It's going to be for a male in his 40s. He's having difficulty speaking and standing. He may be under the influence. We do have officers now. Sheriff's Office for the page for Eagle River 91. Eagle River 91, you're being requested to 916 East Wall Street, apartment 9. It's going to be for a male in his 40s, having difficulty speaking and standing. He may be under the influence. We have officers in route. Timeout 1401.

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0: Auto, 5 minutes out, dropping off 2 passengers. 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
1: Take all of these. One of these two or two of them that are still on scene are going to want charges, I said.

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1: 10-4.

0: Last name is Ulrich, and that's Union, Lincoln, Robert, Ida, Charles, Henry. 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Middle is L. Lincoln, male, white. 913-61-091361. Did 28 come back to him?
1: Hey, affirmative. It is current. He is class D valid, negative 1, negative 15. Out of Wausau, Wisconsin. The vehicle, the registration is valid. Negative 1. 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Negative 1.
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0: 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Timeout, 1430.
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0: It's going to be on last name spelling, Sam Charles Henry, Nora Adam David, Edward Robert Boy, Edward Charles King, first name Thomas, T-H-O-M-A-S, middle J, John, male, 31 of 58.

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0: Yeah, lat long, please.
1: It's
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1: Right now, I'd say you got a good half acre with fields basically all around it, at least for a good 100 feet or more. Track to the left and a road to the north.

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0: Highway 8 at about a mile to the east of Tracy Road or East End Road in Oneida. It's going to be Adam Boy Mary 6608. 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
0: 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Where would you like us?
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Timeout 1454.

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1: 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As soon as we get an engine available, let's get it parked over here between where you just turned around and that back door I'm standing at.
0: Phelps Engine 1 is here.
1: And we should be able to hook the hydrants out here.
2: Oh, in contact probation for the subject in my call. I put some notes in there. He has not consumed alcohol, would be willing to do a QET, does not have an ankle monitor, and is cooperative at this time. This is violation is going to be operate a motorcycle without a Class M license.
3: 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Just checking to see if you're able to respond up to Land O'Lakes with the ladder truck. They're also looking for manpower.
1: Copy that. 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
3: 10-4.
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0: Lakes IC, where would you like us?

Sheriff's Office with an additional page for Land O'Lakes Fire, Conover Fire, South Fire, Eagle River Fire. 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Again, they're requesting additional bodies and tankers. 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

0: It looks like we got a local fire department just arrived. The fire that was... the people did get it out, only has one spot smoldering, but it looks to me like they were burning some stuff in a pit that they dug with a bat coal.
1: About

0: DNR resources should be arriving on scene, and since the fire is basically out, we'll release you to continue with your route.
1: Sounds good, yeah. It's under control.
2: Plus
3: 404.
2: Good. Is your subject the only rider on the motorcycle?
3: 10-4. And he's trying to make arrangements for someone to pick it up.
2: 10-4, thank you. I'm 21 with PNP.

0: Heidi Hoover 6-1.
1: So far, the fire is contained to the building. There is no external flames, no involvement in the woodland.
0: Dispatch copies, contained to the building, nothing in the woodland, in the wildland.
2: Copy that, thank you.

0: 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My Goshen contact is PO Monday morning via phone.
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0: 7th to 9th. 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
1: 10-4.

Eagle truck. If you come through town by the gateway and head through by the airport terminal, follow that road around. We're going to need you at the southwest corner. We should have some LDH ready for you when you get here. River Truck 26 copies, enter by Gateway Southwest.

0: going to be on Highway 86, about a mile west of Ocean, Wisconsin, Victor Young 3799. Mile west of Ocean with Wisconsin, Victor Young 3799.
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1: Over a small debris pile. You have a lap long, but it is attended. It's in the front yard of a house, heavily wooded area, so I can't really tell how large the debris pile is, but I do have a lat long one running, copy.
0: Go ahead with the lat long.
1: Okay, lat long is 45.893864 by -89.214650, just outside of town, south side of town, how copy?
0: Copy, 45.893864, 89.214650.

0: to Land O'Lakes IC. We're about to be on scene. Where do you want us to dump?
1: Woodrun Patrol. It is just north of what appears to be a bar and restaurant, and it would be on the east side of the road, and it is lakeside, so it's a very small area of land between the main road there and the lake. How copy?
2: Dispatch copies.

0: or continue route?
1: You can continue the route. We have the information to Deorver 71. He'll be in route.
0: Copy that. Continue in route.

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1: No, we don't. 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You can actually go home, okay? We got enough people.
0: 10-4.

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1: The address here is 850 US 45 South. I'll be out talking to the owner here.

0: get paid, because according to them, they didn't, and we asked for them.
1: Negative. We were not asked to page Waters Meet, and they're not on our mutual aid card.
0: I asked about 30 minutes ago.
1: Before, we never heard a request to page Waters Meet.
0: Copy that.
1: Do you want us to call and get Waters Meet going?
0: Yeah, we might need them for some water, so let them get coming down here, please. Thank you.
1: 10-4.
2: So 4137.

0: 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Go ahead.
1: I'm just clearing the stop of a motorcycle that was going 32 over and did not have his M endorsement. I'm going to need about 15 minutes of 1085 to get home from this.
0: 404.
2: Copy, direct approved.
1: Thanks.
3: I'm headed to Old 51 in Arborvita for the report of possible debris burner.
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0: Go ahead, Eagle River 6-1.
1: It's starting to tear open the building. I'm sending up a few orders, so I'm going to stay on site here for a little bit.
0: I think I copied. The wind is in your mic, but they're tearing open the building, and you're going to stick around to make sure nothing escapes the wildland.
1: That's affirmative.

0: dispatch to Medic 8 Sugar Camp Fire Department. You're being requested in the intersection of County D as in David and County H as in Henry for a vehicle verse tree. The caller does not believe she's injured. However, her airbags did deploy. There is smoke coming from the vehicle. Repeating that, dispatch to Medic 8 Sugar Camp Fire. You're being requested to County D as in David and County H as in Henry for a vehicle verse tree accident. Caller states that she is okay. However, her airbags did deploy. The vehicle is smoking. WZ 612-1600.
1: Four two seven ten four.
2: 406, what's the 10:42?
1: 10:40.

0: dispatch to Sugar Campfire. You're being requested at the intersection of County D as in David and County H as in Henry and Sugar Camp for a vehicle verse tree airbag deployment. Caller stating that the vehicle was smoking, but she believes it was possibly from the airbags. Repeating a dispatch to Sugar Camp Fire. You're being requested at the intersection of County D as in David and H as in Henry for a vehicle verse tree accident airbag deployment. WV 612-1602.
1: Sugar Camp
0: 5-2,
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1: I'll be headed to County Highway D and County Highway H in Sugar Camp, non-emergent, for a potential crash with potential smoke.

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1: They've got that most of the planes knocked down here. I've been released and I'll be headed back towards.
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1: 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Thank you.

0: 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Woodruff 6-1 is headed to Old Fashioned Way in town of Arbor Vida for a possible river.
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1: 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I'm guessing you're going to be too far behind then.

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0: 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It's verbal only, and I am not getting a return. If you could try, please.

0: Pinellas County Sheriff's Office with a page for Eagle River 91. Eagle River 91, you're going to be requested by Nagani Regional to intercept with a private vehicle. It's going to be an 88-year-old female not feeling well, shaky in the chills. They're going to be coming down from Land O'Lakes on Highway 45, coming from the Waters Meet area. With a page for Eagle River 91. Eagle River 91, you're being requested in the Land O'Lakes area to intercept with a 2011 GMC Denali. It's carrying an 88-year-old female not feeling well, shaky, and has the chills. Timeout 1708.
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0: 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Driver, DRO, Chad. 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

near 2051 Charlotte Street, 2051 Charlotte Street, near Pebble Ridge Apartments. Caller's telling me a boy tried stabbing her daughter with a knife, but the sister of the boy got the knife away, and the boy is walking towards his house.

0: 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The sisters seemed to took the knife with them. An hour and 30 minutes of 1085 authorized by car 24.
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first name Rihanna, Robert Henry, Ida, Adam, Nora, Nora, Adam, Nora. Full middle of Ida, Robert, Ida, Robert, Edward, Nora, Edward. She is female, white. Date of birth is 10/15 of 2008, 10/15/08. Break for one.

Edward, Victor, Ida. I believe Jade, John in the middle. He is male white. Date of birth is 8/18 of 2010. 08/18/10.

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0: 315 of 83. Price 585. Craig is regular D valid. One prior OWO, excuse me, two prior OWIs on record. Corrective lens restrictions, no one.

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Registered to a Edvic Fonseca Diaz out of Phillips on a 2007 Jeep Grand Cherokee, white in color. No wants, go ahead. Go ahead with this.

0: Boy Nora 2682 expires 8/31/26. Registered to a Matthew or Dorothy Swan out of Ogama on a 2014 Toyota Camry white color. No wants. Go ahead.
1: I copy. My driver will be last name Henry, Edward, David, Ida, Charles, Adam, Nora. First name John, Adam, David, Adam. L. Lincoln in the middle. She is female. White. 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